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0: it's Graham White. 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

0: Supertramp and the Logical Song on In Demand Decades Breakfast with Sit and Volvo. It's Adam and Jem with you. Happy Monday morning. Yes, we are back. Monday is back. And we want your one word Mondays. Jem, what is it today for you? What's your one word Monday?
1: Rested.
0: Rested.
1: I've had a chilled weekend doing very little because I've got some manic weekends coming up. So I'm resting in preparation for the big ones.
0: The big ones.
1: The big ones.
0: Okay. Peckish.
1: Oh.
0: Is my word.
1: Good word.
0: Peckish. I am, in fact, starving.
1: Okay, you know,
0: I've just, peckish. I've just listened to my stomach. starving, yeah. I need something to eat. I need something now.
1: Okay.
0: I need some food.
1: You're like a toddler. It's like being back at home.
0: Give me food!
1: Mummy, I'm hungry!
0: What have you got for me, Mummy? No, what have you got for me? Have you got any food?
1: No, I've got nothing for you, sorry.

0: Climmy Fisher. Love changes everything.
1: It's not.
0: Climmy Fisher.
1: Every time.
0: Climmy Fisher. Love changes everything. Climmy, though, to Friends. No, it's not. It's In Demand Decades Breakfast. It's Adam and Jen with you with Sitting at Volvo.
1: Yeah, morning to Mike and all the guys down at Sitting It in Warrington and Chester. 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
0: Giorgio Moroder and Philip Oakey, Together in Electric Dream. It's such a great song. It's on the way, along with Mr. Blue Sky on In Demand Decades.
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0: Whitehead, Ain't No Stopping Us Now. Cinema Decades Breakfast, we play Liverpool's best songs ever. It's Monday morning, Take That Back for Good. On the way, it's a classic, Whitney Houston, I'm Every Woman. It's the best song ever, it's What We Do. And we're going to catch up with a weird news hound, aka Gem, to find out what weird news story she's sniffed out.
1: Mm-hmm. It's about big tongues this morning.
0: Big tongues.
1: Huge tongues, in fact.
0: Yes.
1: It's making me feel a bit sick, the picture.
0: We will talk tongues in a moment.

0: Taylor Dane, Tell It To My Heart. It was a debut single released in 1987. It's an absolute cracker. Love it. Tidamon Decades Breakfast. It's Adam and Jem with you, or Adam and the Weird News Hound. She was stiff. You've sniffed out, not stiffed out. You've sniffed out another news story, another weird news story. And it's about what, Jem?
1: It's about big tongues. This is a guy called Brian who holds the record for the world's largest and widest tongue. It's enormous. So this came about because he was reading the Guinness Book of World Records with his daughter, and there was a record for the biggest tongue, and he measured his tongue and it was bigger. So it's 8.5 centimetres. Just get your fingers and, well, it's different for men because they'll make it larger, but actual 8.5 centimetres, right? And then imagine that in somebody's mouth. And then they found out that his daughter had a wide tongue as well. So they held this like weird father and daughter record for wide tongues.
0: What's their width?
1: His is 8.5 centimetres.
0: Wow, can I see a photo?
1: Yeah. Look at it.
0: Yeah.
1: It looks fake.
0: That is a girthy tongue.
1: It's a huge tongue.
0: Yeah. Well done him. Well done him.
1: Well done, Brian Schenkler.
0: Brian Schenkler. Yes. There doesn't look like any room to put food in that.
1: No,
0: man.
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0: It's unreal how wide it is. 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
1: The Sandon is more than a pub. 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
1: Brekkie with Adam and Jem. With Sitna, Volvo, Chester and Warrington for all of your Volvo needs.

0: Monday morning. The Weather Girls, It's Raining Men. What a tune. It's coming up.
1: This is Decades Brekkie with Adam and Jem.
2: In demand decades.
0: Yeah, so your one word Monday. Jem, your one word Monday was?
3: Rested. I had a very chill weekend because I've got some manic weekends coming up. So I was prepping and I feel great.
0: Yeah, less great than what you did when you first came in because I am exhausting.
3: Yes,
0: aren't I?
3: That's true.
0: Tiresome and...
3: Draining.
0: Some would say. Draining's a good word. Yeah. Yes, draining is an accurate description of me. 100%.
3: So don't feel as rested as I did at 6 o'clock, you're right.
0: No, peckish was mine and then hungry and starving. And I'm still starving. I'm absolutely, starving.
3: Well, thank you for sharing. Rested and starving, that's
0: yes.
3: us.
0: There we go. Those are our One Word Mondays. We've got Bill Withers, lovely day on the way. The Weather Girls, It's Raining Men right now. It's an absolute classic, this. We're going to turn it up. We're going to belt it out. It's In Demand Decades Breakfast. Happy Monday.
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0: lovely day. Bill's just trying to persuade us, isn't he? Look, lovely day. It's going to be a lovely day.
1: Please.
0: It's Decades Brekkie with Sit in a Volvo.
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1: Hi to everyone down at the DT Hughes Group who run the DT Hughes Foundation, which are doing great work supporting mental fitness and suicide prevention. Well done to all the guys down there. Give them a little follow on Instagram at DT Hughes Foundation and see what it's all about.
0: Big up the DT Hughes and hi to you all. Have you got any money on you? Any cash?
1: A little bit.
0: What notes have you got? Have you got any notes?
1: It's more coins, okay. To be honest.
0: Because our notes are changing. Historical figures are going out. Yes, and animals are in. Animals and insects are in.
1: Is there going to be a dog? Is there going to be a sausage dog? Is that what you're telling me?
0: Dog. No.
1: Disappointing.
0: So forget a pony and a monkey, which are... A monkey? How much is a monkey?
1: I don't know.
0: £500, isn't it? A pony's 25. You could have an Atlantic salmon and two woodpeckers in your wallet.
1: Oh, no, I'm out.
0: Just imagine that.
1: I don't want a woodpecker. I want a sausage dog.
0: Woodpeckers are pretty cool. Woodpeckers win over sausage dogs.
1: Well, I'll tell Dolly that and see how she reacts.
0: right. Here's Erasure. This is Stop. Bonjour.

0: Don't do that, Annie. It really will hurt. Walking on broken glass. Only a little bit more than standing on Lego barefooted. It's In Demand Decades Breakfast with Sit and Volvo. It's Adam and Jem with you.
1: Hello.
0: So your Monday mind blower off is coming up. I can't believe my fact didn't win last week about koalas having identical fingerprints to humans.
1: Well, you think it won.
0: It should have won because you could get framed by a koala for a robbery. But it didn't win. So what happens is myself and Jem are going to give you a fact each, our best fact, and then we will decide whose fact is better.
1: And that's where it falls down, because Adam's always going to pick his and I'm always going to pick mine.
0: Okay. We'll have a Monday mind blower off in just a few minutes. It's In Demand Decades.
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0: We've got long delays and three lanes closed on the M6 this morning. It's due to a serious accident. So this is northbound from Junction 25 Bryn to 26 Oral Interchange. Congestion back to Junction 23 Haydock. M62 seems to be moving okay. We do have a bit of slow traffic though from Dacres Bridge Lane to the M62 Junction 6.
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1: Brekkie with Adam and Jem. 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

0: And that's the way I like it. What a tune. It's Cinema on Decades Breakfast. It's Monday. It's Adam and Jem with you. It's time for a Monday Mind Blower Off.
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2: In demand decades.
0: Myself and Jem are going to give you a fact each, and then we're going to decide whose fact was better. Okay, so your fact, Jem, this morning is...
2: is a grim one, and it's the reasons that chainsaws were first invented, because it wasn't to chop wood. Chainsaws were first invented in the late 18th century to assist in childbirth. I mean, the thought of that horrifies me.
0: That can't be true.
2: No, it is true.
0: That cannot be true.
2: It absolutely is.
0: How is that going to assist in childbirth?
2: It was
0: used. Scare the mother so much that she's going to push so hard that the baby will fly out.
2: Widening cartilage and removal of disease-laden bone. It wasn't until the start of the 20th century that we actually started using chainsaws for wood chopping. Isn't that the worst thing you've ever heard?
0: I don't like that fact. Mine has got to win this morning, and we'll be hearing my facts in the next 5 minutes. It's a Monday Mind Blower Off. That has blown my mind, though, Jem.
2: I know.
0: Here's Four Tops, Loco in Acapulco. David Bowie and Mick Jagger on the way on In Demand Decades.

0: David Bowie and Mick Jagger's Dancing on the Street. It's Decades Brekkie with Sit and Volvo. How are we doing? It's Adam and Jen with you. Michael Jackson's Want to Be Starting Something coming up. Cyndi Lauper, Girls Just Want to Have Fun on the way, but it's time for a Monday Mind Blower Off.
1: This is Decades Brekkie with Adam and Jem.
2: In demand decades.
0: So Jem's already given us her fact. It was a bit of a grim one, wasn't it? But it did blow my mind.
3: It is grim. Chainsaws were first invented to assist in childbirth, which has horrified me.
0: Okay, so this is my fact then. Wearing a tie can reduce blood flow to the brain by 7.5%. So technically, wearing a tie makes you less intelligent.
3: Which but does you don't wear a
0: which
3: tie,
0: does explain
3: so.
0: Middle management. But yes, I don't wear a tie. There we go. So wearing a tie makes you less intelligent. Okay,
3: so you've got to agree that my fact is
0: hold
3: better.
0: On. We've got 30 seconds. Let's go.
3: Well, mine is horrifying. Yeah. It's definitely the kind of thing that people will go and tell other people about. Oh my God, did you know why chainsaws were invented? And you're talking about ties and blood flows to the brain.
0: Yes, well, my fact will enable people to go into the office saying, I'm not wearing a tie because it makes me more stupid. I'm not going to do that. I won't perform as well today. So I'm saving people's necklines. I'm making people feel a lot less, a lot more comfortable without their tie. Who wins?
3: Well, that would be
0: go
3: me,
0: on
3: wouldn't
0: then.
3: It?
0: Go on.
3: Yeah, even you have to admit that was a weak argument. I'm saving people's necklines, making them more comfortable in work.
0: I'm making them more comfortable in work, and what's more important?
3: Okay, so we're both agreed that I've won this week, right?
0: You have not won. It again is a draw.
3: Okay, of course it is.
0: My one blew your mind as much as your one.
3: Ties are tight around your neck. Who knew?
0: Here's Michael Jackson. Want to be starting something on In Demand Day.

0: Indemon Decades Brekkie, Monday morning. How are we doing? It's Adam and Jem with you. Give us a happy Monday, Jem.
1: Happy Monday.
0: Oh, yes, that was bright. Prince and Kiss on the way. Denise Williams, Let's Hear It for the Boy, coming up. And we'll also do a classic from Fleetwood Mac in the next 15.
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0: Still got long delays and a lane closed due to recovery work after this accident on the M6 northbound. That's from junction 25 Bryn to 26 Oral Interchange. Congestion still back to 23 Haydock. Winnick Road southbound is partially blocked and we've got slow traffic because of an accident. That's from the long lane traffic lights to Longford Street. And Prescott Road to the M62 junction 6 is busy.
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0: Denise Williams, let's hear it for the boy. Sounding great across Liverpool and the Northwest. It's In Demand Decades, Brecky. With Sitna Volvo, Duran Duran, Hungry Like the Wolf, on the way. Fleetwood Mac and Dreams coming up in just a moment.
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0: Jem, what have you got in your yard? You got any ornaments?
3: Yeah, we've got a monkey.
0: Yeah?
3: That's it.
0: That's no way to talk about your husband.
3: We've got the monkey and then we've got a monkey ornament as well.
0: Okay, there was a lady called Valerie, who's 88, and she had an ornament in her garden, which was right up by the shed. Quite a big ornament, all right? And okay. She used to encourage the family to take a look at this.
3: Was it a gnome?
0: It wasn't a gnome. It wasn't your usual ornament, no.
3: Flamingo?
0: Not a flamingo, no.
3: Was it a monkey holding a light bulb like
0: no,
3: I thought?
0: No, it was a bomb.
3: Sorry, what?
0: Yeah, so she would encourage the family who knew about it for decades. She'd had it in the house for like 6 decades. She said, come on, look at our bomb, she would tell them. And the family didn't...
3: So she knew it was a bomb?
0: Yeah, the family didn't say anything until, none of them did. A fellow gardener saw it, called the police. They had to put a 50-metre cordon around the whole house and property and evacuate people and then do a controlled explosion.
3: So is this one of these unexploded bombs from the war?
0: Yes.
3: So
0: yes.
3: I could understand this if she didn't know what it
0: was. She knew what it was.
3: That's insanity.
0: Yeah. You could say she really shelled out on garden ornaments. All right, here's Fleetwood Mac and Dreams.
3: Are we done?
0: Yes.
3: Okay.
0: Yes. The look of disappointment in your face.
3: I'm glad it's coming out. I'm glad you're noticing.
0: It's exactly that look that my wife gives me.

0: It's a brilliant song. It's Duran Duran at their best. We play Liverpool's best songs ever. It's Hungry Like the Wolf with Adam and Gem.
1: And remember, if you are a Duran Duran fan, they've just announced they're coming to Liverpool, haven't they? In October, they're only doing six cities and they will be playing the M&S Bank Arena. I reckon that'll be a great gig.
0: Another band have announced a gig in December at the M&S Bank Arena is Culture Club.
1: Oh, nice.
0: Yeah.

0: Yes, Culture Club. They're coming 7th the 11th. It'll be an absolutely brilliant night there. Boy George wants to get out singing again after not making it through to the final in Eurovision. Because, of course,
1: of course,
0: represented San Marino and got knocked out in the semis. And this is an absolute classic from them. It's Do You Really Want to Hurt Me? On In Demand Decades.

0: Tears for Fears and Everybody Wants to Rule the World. It's an absolutely brilliant song. It's In Demand Decades Breakfast with Sitna Volvo. It's Monday. It's Adam and Jen with you. Let's play Wordle.
1: Five questions, one word. This is Wordle, but on the radio.
0: Five of the very best, then. Five questions. First letter of each answer spells a five-letter word related to today. Who will be the Wordle champion today?
2: Right, I'll do them because I have found a story that I love and you can play along.
0: Okay.
2: Okay, ready?
0: Yeah.
2: They were at number one forever in the 90s with their song Love Is All Around.
0: Yes.
2: Great song, taken from a great film. Complete the sentence. Me, myself and...
0: Yep.
2: She was the third child to find a golden ticket in Charlie and the Chocolate Factory. Her surname is Beauregard. What is her first name? She blew up like a blueberry, if you remember, and they had to roll her out.
0: Okay, yes.
2: That's a bit of a clue there for you. Question four, hens lay them. And question five, something you'd put in your tea to sweeten it.
0: Okay, there we go. There is the five.
2: Should we go again?
0: Yeah, give them one more time.
2: Okay, they were at number one forever in the 90s with their song Love Is All Around. Finish the sentence, me, myself and...
0: Yep.
2: Question three. She was the third child to find a golden ticket in Charlie and the Chocolate Factory. Her surname is Beauregard. What is her first name? Question four. Hens lay them. And question five. Something you'd put in your tea to sweeten it.
0: Okay. We will see who the Wordle champion is in just a few moments. We're also going to play Delamitri, always the last to know. It's coming up. And Toto Africa is on the way in the next 10 on In Demand Decade.
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0: Still got long delays because of an earlier accident on the M6. All the lanes have now been cleared, but this is northbound where it's really slow from junction 25 Bryn to 26 Oral Interchange. Congestion back to 23 Haydock. We've also got queuing traffic on the East Lancs Road eastbound between the Pewfall traffic lights and the M6 junction 23 Haydock. Winnick Road southbound in Warrington is partially blocked and it's looking busy because of an accident. That's from Long Lane traffic lights to Longford Street. Usual delays on the M62 westbound at the Rocket right now, delays of around 10 minutes. Also looking busy on the Chilwell Five Ways roundabout on Queen's Drive. And we've got slow traffic on Tarvin Road westbound. That's from the Tarvin roundabout to the Vicars Cross interchange.
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0: Toto and Africa. Great song. Not as good as Hold the Line from Toto in my ears. That's what my opinion is. But anyway, it's Into Our Decades Breakfast. They're both brilliant songs. It's the best song ever. I'm going to shut up, Jeb. Tell me to shut up, please.
1: Oh, can I really?
0: Yes, please.
1: Adam.
0: Yes.
1: Shut up.
0: Right, it's time for Wordle.
2: Five questions, one word. This is Wordle, but on the radio.
0: Jem gave us five of the best. First letter of each answer spells a five-letter word related to today.
1: Right, ready?
0: Yes.
1: They were at number one forever in the 90s with their song Love Is All Around.
0: Yeah, 15 weeks at number one.
1: Yeah.
0: Wet, wet, wet.
1: Me, myself, and...
0: I!
1: She was the third child to find a golden ticket in Charlie and the Chocolate Factory. Her surname is Beauregard. What is her first name?
0: Was it Veronica?
1: It was Violet.
0: Violet, of course.
1: It's the same letter, okay, so that's fine. It works. Question four, hens lay them.
0: Are we doing eggs again? Is it eggs? Eggs.
1: Listen, if it's an E, it's always going to be eggs. I've run out of anything else. And finally, something you'd put in your tea to sweeten it.
0: Sugar.
1: Yes, or I would have accepted sweetener because they both begin with an S.
0: Okay, and the word, Gem, is...
1: Will you tell me the word, please?
0: It's wives!
1: The word is wives.
0: Why are we celebrating wives?
1: Because it's National Pet Wedding Week. Have you ever heard anything better than National Pet Wedding Week?
0: What are you talking about? Why do we... What is this?
1: Well, it's fairly self-explanatory.
0: What have you become?
1: Pets are going to be getting married all week, so I'm looking down a list of ways to celebrate so we can dress them up. Oh my God, I could get Dolly a wedding dress.
0: Why don't you just go and get her married? Get her off, go and find some other dog and get
1: her married.
0: That's
1: the point, but we need to have the ceremony so we could have a little thing in the yard.
0: It would be a waste of money, wouldn't it?
1: We could get loads of treats. Oh my God, it says here photo shoot fun.
0: Nobody cares. Nobody cares, literally.
1: National Pet Wedding Week.
0: That's got to be one of the worst ones we've done it. That's the weakest reason.
1: It's the best reason.
0: Here's Level 42, Lessons in Love. It's Into Our Decades. Have a Mamma Mia on the way.

0: George Michael, Faith, what a tune. It's In Demand Decades Breakfast. We play Liverpool's best songs ever. It's Monday.
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2: In Demand Decades. There are going to be a lot of extremely excited people this week, Adam.
0: Okay.
2: Because it is now the week of
0: World Cup. Wait, it's the week of the World Cup.
2: Yeah.
0: Starting on Thursday, Mexico, South Africa, the first game.
2: I'm not talking about the World Cup.
0: Okay, what are you talking about?
2: Talking about the Harry Styles gigs. So he's only doing London in this country, isn't he? So they start on Saturday, so people will be on countdown. But do you know, Adam, who the support for Harry Styles is in London?
0: I do know, yes.
2: And who is it?
0: Because I love her.
2: I love her too. What a great support act.
0: Shania Twain.
2: Yes. So if you're heading down, well, she's doing a whole run of gigs, isn't he? But they start on Saturday. You will not only be seeing Harry Styles, you will also be seeing Queen Shania Twain as well, you lucky things.
0: Yeah. And here she is with an absolute belter from Shania. That don't impress me much right now on In Demand.

0: In Demand Decades Breakfast. It's Adam and Jem with you. How are you? Monday morning. And I know a way to brighten up your morning by playing your favourite song on the radio. Yes, of course. We're going to rewind the good times together. It's Mixtape Memories. It's coming up. Jem, do you want to kick us off with one of your favourites?
1: Oh, yeah, go on.
0: No, in fact, we're going to do Madonna Like a Prayer next.
1: That is one of my favourites.
0: Well, there we go. is that the one you'd like to hear?
1: I absolutely love to hear it.
0: Amazing. And Natalie and Brulia Torn on the way as well in the next 10 on In Demand Decades.
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0: We've had lots of problems on the M6 this morning. We've still got long delays and two lanes closed because of an accident. That's southbound from junction 27 Standish to 26 Oral Interchange. In Chester, Whitchurch Road is looking busy right now. That's around the Sainsbury's Boughton Heath roundabout. Travel time there around 10 minutes. Also Tarvin Road westbound. That's looking slow. That's from Tarvin roundabout to Vickers Cross Interchange. Winnick Road in Warrington southbound partially blocked and busy because of an accident. That's from Long Lane traffic lights to Longford Street. We've also got usual delays around the Rocket, the Strand starting to look busy, and lots of roadworks making it very slow this morning.
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mixtape memories. Every song has a story. Every beat takes you back. What's the one tune that takes you there?

Mickey D. Don't Go Breaking My Heart on In Demand Decades. It's Mixtape Memories. It's Adam with you. It's an hour ad-free of your tunes. We're rewinding them together. Elton John and Kiki D, big hit that. Number one, of course, in the States and the UK. Steve Winwood, Valerie, it's a great request. Yes, in the States and the UK. Steve Winwood, Valerie, it's a great request. Yes, I will do that for you, Pauline.

Mixtape Memories. Every song has a story. Every beat takes you back. What's the one tune that takes you there?

It's hitting the spot. It's Salt and Pepper and Shoop, a classic from the early 90s. We play Liverpool's best songs ever. Martika, Toy Soldiers for Alison. That's on the way. In the next 10, Alan wants Bee Gees Staying Alive. Yes, I'll do that. After this, Supremes, You Can't Hurry Love for Sue. It's a great song, Sue. It's Mixtape Memories on In Demand Decades.

Get in there, Alison. Martika Toy Soldiers is sounding great across Liverpool and the North West. It's Mixtape Memories all the way through to 10. It's your songs, an hour ad-free. Bros and I Owe You Nothing. Debs, I'll do that for you in just a few moments. We've got Donna Summer right now. Yes, Nicola. Hot stuff. I'm playing for you.

The Scaffold is one of that. Kylie, I should be so lucky. I hope you were belting that out as you were erecting your scaffolding. It's Monday morning. It's Adam with you. It's Mixtape Memories all the way through to 10 o'clock. Queen, Another One Bites the Dust. I Will Do for Tony. Soul to Soul and their big tune, Back to Life Right Now, was their only number one.

0: Playing you Liverpool's best songs ever. It's In Demand Decades. Mixtape Memories done. We'll be doing it all over again tomorrow from 9. We'll rewind the good times together. Owen Adams is bringing the good times. He's got the Rolling Stones. You can't always get what you want coming up in the next 15. And also a classic from UB40 next on In Demand Decades.
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1: Monday morning, let's do it. Owen Adams with you. And this is UB40. I Got You Babe on Indie Man Decades.

What a way to get Monday going. Lonnie Gordon with Happening All Over Again from the year 1990 on In Demand Decades. It's Owen Adams with you. I hope you had a great weekend. I am ready to tackle this show. Come on, Monday, what have you got for us? 2 for 1 on the way. Follow that tune just before midday too. And we're playing Liverpool's best songs ever. Alanis Morissette on the way, but first is the Rolling Stones with You Can't Always Get What You Want.

Alanis Morissette with Hand in My Pocket from 1995 on In Demand Decades. It's Owen Adams here. Welcome along to Monday, your mid-morning show. Playing your Liverpool's best songs ever. I hope you're well. Have you seen that clip of Stephen Bartlett on his podcast? He said his life was ruined for 3 days after he had three glasses of wine. I think you need to grow up. He said, I podcasted badly after three glasses of wine. I'm always hungover for these shows, and they're great. Here's Pet Shop Boys on In Demand Decades.

Shabba. Mr. Loverman, Shabba Ranks from 1992 on In Demand Decades. It's Owen Adams with you. Great to be here. Thank you for your messages. We've got a message here from Raf because we were talking about Stephen Bartlett, that clip going viral of him. Oh my goodness. Saying that 3 days of his life was ruined after he had 3 glasses of wine. What is going on? Raf has messaged in, "I podcasted worse" is so truly grim. That is such an awful phrase, isn't it? And I've got a message here from Hills. It would be impossible for him to podcast worse. Oh, 3 glasses of wine, it ruins you, apparently. Hey, look, we've got the 2-for-1 coming up. I have that at lunch. I don't. I'm very respectable. Right, here's the Bangles.

0: Come on. Chesney Hawkes with the one and only on In Demand Decades. It's Owen Adams with you. And stick around because we have got the 2-for-1 coming up next.
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2: The best

Big Mountain with Baby, I Love Your Way from 1994. It's Owen Adams with you, and it's now time for the 2-for-1, two back-to-back tracks from the same band or artist, because we love giving you a little bit more from the bands and artists you love. And we have got Gary in Formby, who is on today's 2-for-1. He wants Duran Duran. Rio on the way, but first, here's Hungry Like the Wolf.

Duran Duran, the song that inspired the name of my dog, Rio, on End of Our Decades. That was Gary Inform Me, who chose Duran Duran on the 2-for-1. That will be back tomorrow, same time, same place. Joey Adams with you, playing you Liverpool's best songs ever. Shakademus on the way. But first, from 1975, it is ABBA calling SOS on In Demand Decades.

Shakadimus on In the Man Decades. It's Owen Adams with you. You're listening to Mid Mornings. And Shakadimus to Shaka Khan. Thank you for all your messages. Al, who is powering through emails in work. Shout out to Jess, whose message said she's already planning next weekend. We're on Monday, come on. But I like your optimism. Thanks for listening. Right, let's get into this then. 1983, Ain't Nobody.

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D-Ream with You're the Best Thing on In My Decades from the year 1994. It's Owen Adams with you. Good morning. If you're just joining us, hope your Monday is going well so far. Let's have a morning reset, shall we? I'm pressing that reset button. We've got loads of more music on the way and loads of your messages coming in as well. Text me on 60030. We're taking on Monday together. I've got the Bluebells and Amy Grant on the way. Just all a part of Liverpool's best songs ever. And now we're in the year 1982. This is ABC with Poison Arrow.

Bluebells with Young at Heart on Into My Decades. Owen Adams with you. Great to be here, soundtracking your Monday, washing away all those Monday blues. I tell you who's not having Monday blues. Fifi and Derek, who are listening along in Los Cristianos in Tenerife. Sun is shining. You're making me jealous. I wish I was there with you. Right, I'm going to take you to 1991.

It is one of the ultimate Scouse karaoke classics, Deacon Blue with Dignity on In Demand Decades. It's Owen Adams with you, and Follow That Tune is coming up next. A half an hour of your requests. But the catch is, someone requests a song, you've got to follow it. Don't kill the vibe, the pressure is on. Right, here's Primal Scream on In Demand Decades.

0: In the Man Decades, Owen Adams with you, and we are doing Follow That Tune, your request, half an hour, and we are starting with Shay, who wants a little bit of Mr. Mister. That's coming up next.
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2: The best songs ever.

That is for Shay on Follow That Tune, Mr. Mister with Kiri from 1985. It's Owen Adams with you. Hello. If you didn't know, we're doing Follow That Tune. Someone requests a song, your request has to follow it. You can't kill the vibe. A lot of pressure. So let's see if Trish can take on the pressure. Who wants a bit of Blondie?

That one goes out to Philip, who's listening in St. Helens. Peter Gabriel, Big Time on In Demand Decades. It's Owen Adams with you. We're doing Follow That Tune. It's your request, half an hour. The power is in your hands. You know that moment when you're at a family party, someone's connected to the speaker, and suddenly the phone gets passed over to you. The pressure is on. You can't kill the vibe. And Lucy

This is Jam Hot. Beats Internationals with Dub Be Good To Me on Inderman Decades. That is for Link, who is listening in Ellesmere Port. Thank you very much for that, Link. Here's your final one. Final request goes to Stee, who wants a bit of rock and roll. Here's Def Leppard. Def Leppard, sorry, with Pour Some Sugar On Me. Hey.

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1: 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Show is called R&B Soul Jams. 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

that's lovely, isn't it? Live Together, Lisa Stansfield from 1990 on In Demand Decades. It's Owen Adams with you. Right then, welcome into the final hour of the show on this Monday afternoon. If the morning's flown by, brilliant. If it's dragged a little bit, don't worry. We're here until one with some great music and plenty of your messages. Thank you for keeping me company. Rock sets and Depeche Mode on the way. But first, here's Phil Collins with Two Hearts on

Roxette. Listen to your heart. Huge 80s anthem. Towin Adams here. It's your mid-morning show in association with Retrospective Festival. I'm going to be telling you how you can grab some tickets very soon. But first, Eddie Grant on the way. Electric Avenue. Love that tune. And this one from Depeche.

Eddie Grant with Electric Avenue on In Demand Decades. It's Owen Adams here. That was from the year 1983. And if you love your 80s and 90s music, you are going to have to join us at Retrospective Festival at Shirdley Park on Friday, the 11th of September. The lineup is crazy, by the way. Boys Life, Nadine Coyle, T'Pau, Sybil, Pat Sharp, The Fizz. It is going to be unbelievable. And don't forget about Reminisce Classical as well, with Rosala and Christine Blonde, John Pleased Women, Steve Cockey and Lee Butler. All you need to do is head to retrospectivefestival.com and you can get your tickets right now. 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Sounds good, doesn't it? A party in the park. I hope you're doing that now. It's Chic with Good Times on In Demand Decades.

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with There Must Be an Angel on In Demand Decades from the year 1985. It's Owen Adams with you. Good afternoon. We're in afternoon territory now. Great to be here. Thank you for letting me know who's listening today. Callum, who wants a shout out, needs a little boost this afternoon. Just coming off his lunch break. Shout out to you, Callum. I hope you like Jason Donovan. This is Too Many Broken Hearts on In Demand Decades.

Ellen Kim from 1986, showing out on In Demand Decades. It's Owen Adams here, and I've really enjoyed today's show. I forgot it was Monday until my alarm went off this morning. Travel. But it's not all doom and gloom when you're working on In Demand Decades. I get paid to do this. It's great. Playing Liverpool's best songs ever. What more can you want? Is Bobby Brown with Tuca Play at that game.

That is what I'm talking about. If you needed some Monday motivation, that is it. Lolita Holloway with Love Sensation on In Demand Decades. It's Owen Adams with you. And that is it from me today. Thanks for all the messages, all the shout-outs, and for spending your Monday with me. Have a great afternoon. Glenn Hunt is up next. Look after yourselves, and let's leave you with a big one. This is Go West with Call Me.

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Well, we've reached Monday afternoon at last. I figured you'd be pleased. Hello, you. This is Glenn Hunt on the air everywhere through till 4 o'clock. Playing more of Liverpool's best songs ever to that end. Three in a row to kick off with then. Stand by for hits from the OJs, Tina Turner and Aswad, who

0: OJ's and Love Train. What a great song, running off three in a row to kick off today's afternoon show with Tina Turner, Steamy Windows in there, and Aswad, Don't Turn Around. Hello!
1: Glenn Hunt in the afternoon.
0: On the way for you in this half hour, some great songs to play for you. Backstreet Boys coming up, along with a classic hit from The Beatles, and Bob Marley and the Wailers. And right now, this song comes from 1990. It's The Farm and Groovy Train.

0: Backstreet Boys, I Want It That Way on In Demand Decades. It's Glenn Hunt in the afternoon. Massive thanks to Dan Kelly for looking after this show on Thursday and Friday last week. Back to normal this week, of course, with day one of Fact or Fiction. We'll be playing that with you in less than an hour from now. And also a brand new theme for you to try and discover in today's 3:33. Coming your way next, though, three in a row, as Liverpool's best songs ever continue with the Jacksons, East Side Beat and Erasure.
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It's Glenn in the afternoon. Pledge your Eastside Beats, Ride Like the Wind ahead of it, and Erasure, A Little Respect. What an all-star lineup that was. And still to come, music to play for you from All Saints and Katrina and the Waves. And right now, this is Rod Stewart. Whoa.

From 1985, Katrina and the Waves and Walking on Sunshine from In Demand Decades. Ahead of that, it was Rod Stewart's Maggie May. Now, of course, we are counting down the days to the Retrospective Festival, which is happening on Friday the 11th of September this year in Shirley Park, St Helens. And, of course, like last year, it's set to be another nostalgic night of 80s and 90s music performed by some of the biggest acts of the decades on stage, including Boys Life, the combo of Westlife and Boyzone. Heather Small's going to be there from M People fame. Nadine Coyle, DJ Pat Sharp's going to be doing his thing on stage as well. Sybil, everybody loves that song, The Love I Lost. She's going to be in attendance. Tapao, who were amazing in the 80s, of course, and The Fizz, and all hosted by the legendary hitman himself, Mr. Pete Waterman. And the best bit is, it's all happening on our doorstep in St. Helens in Shirley Park. And if you want to be a part of it, I'm pleased to tell you, you can secure your tickets right now for just a tenner. So get yourself online to the website RetrospectiveFestival.com. And let's not forget that Reminisce Classical in the Forest featuring Rosala and Christine Blonde's going to be happening as well, with DJs John Please Women, Steve Cocky and Lee Butler. I think you've probably heard of them. It's going to be great. Retrospective Festival, the 11th of September. Get your tickets.

Chaka Khan on In Demand Decades. I'm Every Woman. I reckon I can get a Wait For Thin song in before we get to 2 o'clock this afternoon. So I've got a 20th century classic right here to play for you from 1970. Here is Edison Lighthouse. It's Love Grows on In Demand Decades.

love the sound of Edison Lighthouse, Love Grows, on In Demand Decades, rounding off the first hour of the afternoon show today. I mean, look at the time. It is nearly 2 o'clock already. It's flying by, isn't it? That's what we're here for, to make your workday go that little bit quicker, especially Mondays, because we know how tough they are. Three in a row coming next with Madonna, En Vogue, and AC/DC. Stand by.

0: and many, many more. It's the biggest pop party of the year. 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

Madonna, Open Your Heart at the end of three in a row from In Demand Decades. Before that was Odd Vogue's My Lovin' and AC/DC, You Shook Me All Night Long on the afternoon show on Monday the 8th of June 2026. And on the national calendar for today, the 8th of June sees that it's National Upsy Daisy Day today. I'm sure that's less to do with the character from CBeebies in the Night Garden. It's also

71 years old today. The sixth actor to play Doctor Who, Colin Baker, is celebrating his 83rd birthday today. And Mick Hucknall from Simply Red, he's got a birthday as well. 66 is Mick Hucknall today. Let's do one of his songs as well, I think. This one from 1991. It's Stars from Simply Red on In Demand Decades.

Prince, 1999 from In Demand Decades. It's Gladys in the afternoon, and it's that time of day in the show where we get to grips with the fact or fiction statement, and all you need to do is try and determine the outcome of the statements I'm going to share with you as to whether it is a bona fide fact or whether it is total fiction. If you guess the outcome correctly, it means basically you can put a point on your personal scoreboard, not only to give you a bit of satisfaction to be guessing these things correctly, but if you play along at the same time every single day of the week, the idea is by Friday you guess the outcome of the fact or fiction statement, so you have 5 out of 5. So if you've still never achieved that yet, maybe this is the week that's going to happen for you, okay? At the very least, try and aim for your own personal best, because it could catch you out either way. Now, we're all familiar with bubblegum. This is what the statement is about today. It says here that bubblegum, when it was first created, was originally grey in colour. Is it a fact or is it fiction? From to think too hard about it, really. It's just one or the other, isn't it, really? So, good luck. Bubblegum was originally grey. Fact or fiction? We'll give you the answer in 30 minutes.

0: Henry Ramsey in Neighbours. Craig McLachlan with Check 1-2. That's Mona on In Demand Decades before that New Edition Candy Girl. 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Europe playing along with Fleetwood Mac and John Parr in seconds from now.
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had to don a leather jacket and put the long hair wig on for that. Europe, the final countdown at the end of three in a row, which also included Fleetwood Mac's The Chain and John Parr's St. Elmo's Fire. What an all-star lineup that was. Let's recap today's fact or fiction statement, by the way, before we get round to giving you what the outcome is. It says here that bubblegum was originally grey. Difficult to imagine that, really. I always think of Hubba Bubba when I think of bubblegum, which is a bright pink colour, but was bubblegum when it first was manufactured, was it originally grey? Fact or fiction? That's for you to determine. We'll give you the outcome of that after we play Steve Winwood. He plays after this from Mel and Kim. It's Showing Out.

and decades. Right, it's time to reveal the outcome of today's fact or fiction statement. Earlier on, I said to you about bubblegum being originally grey when it first came out. Now, if you said that statement was a fact, I've got news for you, buddy. You were right to say that. You've won yourself a point, first one of the week, for your personal scoreboard. Well done. Yay! The original bubblegum, invented back in 1928, was grey, but the inventor actually chose pink dye because it was the only colour available to make it look appealing.

Alexander O'Neill with Sherelle and Saturday Love, running off the second hour of the afternoon show for us this Monday. And on the way then, with it being 3 o'clock, we'll have a 3:33. More about that for you very soon. But stand by for three in a row, as usual, coming your way next. Michael Jackson to play, along with Roachford, and an absolute monster hit from 1985 coming from Queen next.

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0: Liverpool's best songs ever. You've got In Demand Decades with Glenn Hunt in the afternoon. We kicked off the final hour of the afternoon show with Queen, One Vision, Roachford, This Generation. And there goes Michael Jackson's Don't Stop Till You Get Enough. Never a truer word spoken at an all-you-can-eat buffet. Right, coming up for you in this half hour, some great songs to play from The Adventures of Stevie V, Dave Stewart, The Bee Gees, and Swing Out Sister in a moment. And there's the artist lineup of today's 3:33 to reveal.
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0: Will you be able to suss out the theme, though? We'll find out soon.

This is Glenn Hunt in the afternoon. Right, we've got an artist lineup to contend with for today's 3:33, but just hearing the artist, will you be able to figure out where the theme might be with the songs I'll be playing from the selected artists today? Because individually, they've got nothing in common whatsoever, but today, they almost certainly have. So what do you think the connection could be today with music from the KLF, and then Billy Joel, and then Dolly Parton? I reckon this is going to have you stumped today, but unless you really know your discography of music when it comes to specific artists, then you might be okay. KLF playing first up, and then Billy Joel, and then Dolly Parton rounding off your 3:33 for you. They're on the way in just under 10 minutes from now. Hopefully you can figure it out. Good luck.

and Dirty Cash from In Demand Decades, Dave Stewart with Barbara Gaskin ahead of it, and It's My Party. And next up will be the artist lineup of today's 333, which today contends of the fabulous KLF and then Billy Joel.

0: 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Glenn Hunt in the
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So, did you figure out the connection up today's 3:33? I hope you did. What did we play then? KLF's 3 AM Eternal, Billy Joel's Piano Man, and Dolly Parton 9 to 5. If you're still stuck trying to think of the connection there, all of the songs there specifically, and even not necessarily in the titles, but all of the songs referenced specific times of the day. So that's where we were at today. We could have had many songs, actually, but I picked out those three for you. KLF's 3 AM Eternal, Billy Joel's Piano Man, because the opening lines, it was 9 PM on a Saturday, the regular crowd shuffles in. So 9 o'clock, of course, and 9 to 5, Dolly Parton. All of the songs with specific points of time in the day. That's where we're at today. So well done if you figured out that's where we were going with the theme of the 3:33. You certainly know your music, and that gives you bragging rights for the rest of the day. If you still couldn't figure it out, hope you enjoyed the tunes anyway. I certainly did with the KLF. And we'll have a new theme for you to discover in the 3:33 in the show at the same time tomorrow afternoon.

back at 7, and then rounding off the day with The Late Show at 10 will be Shane. I'll be back here tomorrow afternoon from 1. I shall look forward to your company. Until then, whatever you do tonight, have a nice night. Ta-da!

2026, the lineup is here. An all-star cast of rave legends, chart icons, and clubland favourites lands for one massive slice of dance music history. 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

with Just a Girl on In Demand Decades. Before that, Sister Sledge and Frankie. Hello to Steph, who's saying, Baz, you're saying it's a miserable day. Sun's been out. What are you on about, you weirdo? Yeah, okay. So, let me explain to you, Steph. This morning, I drove into work, going to work about 12:30, and it was raining. It was miserable all this morning, wasn't it? And then the sun's come out, but I've been in office and all day, so I've not seen it. So, okay, all right. So, welcome to your feel-good drive on a beautiful Monday afternoon. Is that better, Steph?

0: Supertramp and Dreamer on In Demand Decades. It's me, Baz. Yeah, your feel-good drive is here for a Monday afternoon. I'm going to be playing you Sydney Youngblood. We'll do some ABBA as well. And if you fancy a kebab for your tea tonight, you might want to think twice. I'll tell you why in the next couple of minutes.
1: It's like a jungle sometimes. It makes me wonder how I keep from going under.

Bash, the message on In Demand Decades. It's your feel-good drive, Monday afternoon with me, Baz. So if you fancy a bit of a kebab for tea tonight, be careful where you go, right? Do your research. I'm saying that, do your research. There's a place called Kismet Kebabs. It's not around here, it's in Chelmsford. And they won Kebab of the Year a couple of years ago. And they've just been done now by the Food Standard Agency because they claim that 87% of lamb was in its food, in their kebabs. No, no, no, no. 51% and 40% fat. And what was the meat in there? Turkey and goat. Doesn't exactly class as a lamb kebab, that does it.

0: Aha, but just don't do it. Refrain. On the way after the break, I'll play you music from Steeler's Wheel. I've rooted up Pulp Disco 2000 as well, which weirdly enough wasn't from the year 2000. All on the way, and Simo's got your latest on the roads right now. Aha! Oh, for
1: 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We're proud of what we do. We're proud of where we do it. 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
2: Thanks, Baz. Andy on the Deltas has been on saying the East Lancs by the Showcase. That is gridlocked at the minute. That's at Lower Lane down to Brookfield Drive. Try and avoid that one at all costs. It's been so heavy in and around there over the last few weeks. Also, Victoria Road in Egbeth, that's looking busy. That's a Hollywood Road and Carnatic Road. It's affecting traffic around by Mossley Hill. Busy at the end of the Rocket too, and on public transport. On Transport for Wales, you've got buses running instead of trains. That's between Wrexham General and Bidston. And also on Transport for Wales and Avanti West Coast, delays of half an hour and cancellations between Prestatyn and Chester. I'll update you again in around about half an hour from now.
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Disco 2000 from the year 1995. What a year that was. We were on the cusp of greatness. So Euro 96 was about to happen. Stuart Pearce with that ferocious

F1 fan, but I do enjoy watching Martin Brundle get blanked on the grid on the Formula One. Yesterday, his latest celebrity that swerved him was Kim Kardashian and Khloe Kardashian as well, as he went up to them. It's Martin Brundle from Sky F1. Are you enjoying the races today? Just looked at him and then walked off. It happens to him all the time, and he always gets pushed by security. I do feel sorry for him, and I really like him because I think the way he handles it all is just brilliant. Right? If you're bored, go on YouTube or any social media channel and just put in Martin Brundle's best bits, because they are fantastic. I've got Simply Red to play for you after Moni Love.

Simply Red, money's too tight to mention. You're telling me the price of fuel at the minute. It's insane, isn't it? Thanks for highlighting that, though, Mick Hucknall. Hopefully, Keir Starmer and his crew will be listening to that. I've got Blur, There's No Other Way. Remember that? From 1991. And this, Kenny Loggins, Danger Zone, from the movie Top Gun.

0: Other Way on In Demand Decades. It's me, Baz. Monday afternoon, here's Simo. She's got the latest on the roads where you are.
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2: Thanks, Baz. Looking really busy around by Long Lane, Lower Lane, also for Zachary itself. Actually, to be honest, that's just heading around by Brookfield Drive. It's been super busy tonight. Also, Edge Lane as well. That's down at the Rocket. It does seem to be taking a while to get through there. Your biggest problem tonight is really public transport, if I'm honest. That's on Transport for Wales between Wrexham General and Bidston. Also, as you're on there, and Avanti West Coast between Prestatyn and Chester, you've got delays of about half an hour and cancellations as well. I'll update you in around about half an hour, Baz.
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In Excess, Mr. Fi on In Demand Decades. Before that, The Doors, Light My Fire. And I play Blondie's Denise Denise. On the way in the next 10, I'll do music from The Smiths. We'll do a movie anthem from Bridesmaids. And this is Big Willie.

It is. It's the. It's an equivalent. It's the female version of The Hangover, isn't it? And it's fantastic as well. That's from the movie. Wilson Phillips, Hold On. It's me, Baz, on your feel-good drive. Playing The Smiths right now.

Lancashire Lass from Rochdale, to be precise. Lisa Stansfield, Someday I'm Coming Back. Before that, the brilliant Smiths, This Charming Man. And from nowhere near the area, Olivia Newton-John, Aussie born, God bless her, rest her soul. It's Sanity.

0: Olivia Newton-John with Xanadu on In Demand Decade. Simo's here right now, though. She's going to tell us how those roads are looking, aren't you, love?
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2: Thanks, Baz. Looking really busy around by Long Lane, Lower Lane, also for Zachary itself, actually, to be honest. That's you heading around by Brookfield Drive. It's been super busy tonight. Also, Edge Lane as well. That's down at the Rocket. It just seems to be taking a while to get through there. Your biggest problem tonight is really public transport, if I'm honest. That's on Transport for Wales between Wrexham General and Bidston. Also, as you're on there, and Avanti West Coast between Prestatyn and Chester, you've got delays for about half an hour and cancellations as well. I'll update you in around about half an hour, Baz.
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Peter Andre, Mysterious Girl, and before that I played ABC, The Look of Love on your Feel Good Drive. Going to go through the World Cup pub prices in just a moment after I've played Supergrass and this from Billy Joel.

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0: Best songs ever, that's mental as anything. Live it up. Simo's here for the last time tonight with the latest with what's happening in traffic and travel. Go ahead, girl.
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2: Thanks, fans. Final one of the night here. Eaton Road in West Derby, that's been closed because of roadworks. That's around by Mill Lane through to Barnfield Drive. Also, Victoria Road in Egbeth as well. You've got those temporary traffic lights both ways. That's around by Mossley Hill. That's not looking good. Rovner Drive in Wallasey, more roadworks appeared there. Also, Prescott Road as well. You've still got those ongoing works. That's at both ways at Newton Road. It's been fairly heavy down at the Rocket tonight. Also, around by the Chilwell five ways. And finally, Transport for Wales as well. Buses still running because of trains between Wrexham General and Bidston. Have a lovely evening, Baz, and I'll see you tomorrow.
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0: live singer and DJ on Saturday. 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
4: 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This

Kim Wilde, she's the new Friday nights here doing an 80s show on In Demand Decades. That's Kids in America. Before that, Dusty Springfield, Son of a Preacher Man, and Kim Appleby's Don't Worry. So, coming up, music from Rob Howard and Kim Mazzell. We'll do an anthem from Take That, and I'll play Whitesnake, Is This Love, after this from Lamal, Never

Never-ending stories, two anthems, 80s anthems back-to-back. We're heading to the 90s now, 1993. I remember Take That doing the performance of this in Berlin, which was their standout performance. I wasn't in Berlin, I just watched it on telly when they were live in Berlin. But this, for me, is probably one of their best songs.

Howard, Kim Mizell, Wait on In Demand Decades. After the break, stay here. I'll play you music from Whitney. We'll do Doctor and the Medics, the Beatles coming up as well. And this, I'm going to shut up now because this is a genius piece of music from the Cranberries.

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by step on In Demand Decades. So we love being a partner with DT Hughes, and they run the DT Hughes Foundation. 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

And then All You Need Is Love. Very true, my friends. And Van Halen's Jump. That's me done. Mike Peters is next with your evening thing. I'll leave you with Cher, Bang Bang, and this from Doctor and the Medic. Spirit in the Sky, keep it in.

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Dodgy and good enough. I'm Mike Peters with the show that is never good enough, but nonetheless, here we are. Start of a brand new week. On the evening thing, it is In Demand Decades. Thank you, Liverpool's best songs ever, in association with the Grand Southport. Tina Turner on the way for you next after Earth, Wind & Fire and Let's Groove.

Tina Turner and the Best, an accolade that I would like to reserve for my beloved Michelle, my fiance, because she's gone through my my house today like a dose of salt. You know, like that thought your life out with Stacey Solomon, but without the sort of the criticism, just with a disappointment, you know, disappointed look. Also, there wasn't a gym big enough in the Northwest for me to be able to fit all the junk that I've got in my gaff, but a couple of trips to the tip and we're all sorted. This is George Michael.

0: James and Sit Down, which I can do on my nice new office chair. Went up to Costco as well earlier on, got rid of a load of stuff, got rid of the old office chair, bought a new one, fancy, isn't it? Lazy Boy. Lovely. That's not just me, that's just the name of the chair that I bought. Anyway, it's the evening thing with the Grand Southport, Bananarama and Gloria Estefan on the way for you in just a minute. Liverpool, if your Sunday needs a lift, come and join me, John May, for John May's Sunday Service on In Demand Decades. 3 hours of brilliant tunes, big energy, great stories, and special guests from across Liverpool and beyond. 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

Gloria Estefan, the rhythm is going to get you. 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Stage one has got all your In Demand Decades favourites and me. Sorry about that. Baz, Todd, Andy Christian, John B, Shay, Pete Price, our own Simo, tributes to Madonna and Tina Turner. Stage two is the Southport Disco Festival. 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

Fleetwood Mac and Rhiannon. I'm Mike Peters. Rhiannon, one of the few people not celebrating their birthday today, the 8th of June. There's absolutely loads, musician-wise. Kanye West, Neil, or whatever he's called himself this week. Neil Mitchell from Wet Wet Wet, Doris Pearson, Rob from Five Star, Rob Pilatus from Milli Vanilli, Mick Hucknall as well, Bonnie Tyler, Boz Scaggs, Nancy Sinatra. What I've decided to pick, a bit of Duran Duran, because Nick Rhodes, keyboardist with Duran Duran, 64 today. This is the brilliant Come Undone. It's In Demand Decade. It's one of your Liverpool's best songs ever.

Duran trying to come undone for Nick Rhodes' 64th birthday today. Of course, we shall do On This Day in Music for June the 8th, around about 9:15. After 8 o'clock, we're going to do some news that you didn't know you needed to know on In Demand Decades. It's the evening thing. I'm Mike Peters. Hello. With the Grand Southports. Make sure you check them out. Thegrand.co.uk. I've got a big thing for Queen's Court with Ray Quinn performing in July. Check that out if you want to get down to that. Although you might be, you know, you might be desperate to get avoid the football at that stage. Obviously, it'll be after the World Cup, wouldn't it? Some friendlies tonight as well. Netherlands versus Uzbekistan has just kicked off, and France versus Northern Ireland at 8:10. Sadly, the friendly between Uganda and Madagascar has been postponed. What a shame. Sri Lanka and Bhutan played earlier on. That's exciting. And Mauritania and Niger playing. Amazing. These aren't World Cup fixtures. They're just friendlies. It's brilliant, isn't it? This is the Pet Shop Boys.

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Paul Red Eyes is back, or obviously singing about a friend of theirs that's got hay fever anyway. The special's on the way for you next. It's In Demand Decades. It's the evening thing. I'm Mike Peters playing your Liverpool's best songs ever. News that you didn't know you needed to know on the way for you next.

socials and a message to you, Rudy. I'm Mike Peters. Hello. I'm not going to send any messages to Rudy right now because I haven't got time for that kind of caper, because we've got to do the news that you didn't know you needed to know. So let's do that right now, shall we? With big news that the first straight-to-VHS movie in 20 years has been released. It's a film from it's been made by some guy in South Africa, which is... That's lovely, isn't it? Yeah. Just got to go and find somebody that you can play a VHS now, isn't it? Yeah. Apparently, a woman... who's 37 years old in Brazil has managed to impersonate a 12-year-old girl for over a year in order to deceive a family into adopting her. I see. Well, if that movie was going straight to VHS, I would buy it. I would go and find some way of playing that. And apparently, a woman has had her late pet dog's ashes mixed into her eyeliner tattoo ink so that she has him with her always. I mean, I know they say diamonds are a girl's best friend and dogs are a man's best friend, but apparently eyeliners are now a girl's best friend as well. Except when they've got the dog mixed in with them. Apparently the dog was called Patch. Genuinely. So, well, patched up her eyebrows, haven't they? Michael Jackson, In Demand Decade.

0: VG's and Night Fever on Mike Peters. Hello, it is In Demand Decades, playing you Liverpool's best songs ever. The brilliant Hall & Oates on the way for you, kicking off part two of tonight's show. And Thin Lizzy on the way for you as well.
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Indie Man Decades, it's the evening thing with the Grand Southport. That's Thin Lizzy, you could call them that because that's their name. You could call them Al. That isn't their name, that'll confuse everybody. You know that band that sang Boys Are Back in Town? You know, Al. What? Billy Idol on the way for you next after Paul Simon.

Billy Idol and Rebel Yell at Indie Man Decades. Right, you there, you can have a go at doing your Rebel Yell. Let's see your entry to this competition. Not sure about that, to be honest with you, but, you know, a worthy effort. It's Indie Man Decades. I'm Mike Peters, playing you Liverpool's best songs ever. All the way for your next, the best thing to come out of Leicester since Engelbert Humperdinck. Don't try and say his name after you've had a few Guinnesses. You've got no chance. After Erasure and sometimes Indie Man Decades.

Mark Morrison, Return to the Mac. He's right, though. He is right. You know, we had to start wearing our cagoules again, haven't we, over the weekend? Because it's been a bit, and the last week or so, because it's been a bit changeable, the weather, isn't it? Across Liverpool tomorrow, well, you might be all right to leave your Mac at home, maybe. There is a chance of some showers, sort of mid-afternoon, but a bit more sunshine around. Highs are 16 degrees. Club Nouveau on the way for you before 9, then we're going to do On This Day in Music for the 8th of June. All after this, from Rufus and Chaka Khan, Ain't Nobody. It's In Demand Decades, playing Liverpool's best songs ever.

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everything. It's Indie Man Decades for a Monday. I'm Mike Peters, the farm, and all together now we can sing along to this, can't we? Sing along to this. Sweet Home Alabama, you know where it goes. You must have watched Con Air enough to know how this tune goes. Racy on the way, and then we'll do On This Day in Music.

Gracie and Some Girls. And some girls might find this the title of this song a little bit confronting. But to our track from this day of music, it was on this day in 1991 that Colour Me Bad had the only UK number one single with this, I Wanna Sex You Up. Although it was called I Wanna Love You Up in the States because some stations wouldn't play it. Naughty. Coming.

0: Dexys and Jackie Wilson said Barry White on the way for you, and MC Hammer said, well, something else. You can't touch this. That was what he said. He'll say it again in just a minute on In Demand Decades.
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MC Hammer, you can't touch this. That's what he said. Shannon says, let the music play. So we'll do that in just a minute on In Demand Decades after the Supremes say stop in the name of love.

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I love nothing more than to let the music play, for that is my purpose on this radio station, to play you more of Liverpool's best songs ever. It's the evening thing with the Grand Southport. Last year's headliner, for retrospective on the way for you in just a minute. If you're not seeing the lineup for this year, ooh, get yourself to retrospectivefestival.com. 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

0: Heaven is a Place on Earth. I'm Mike Peters. Right, that is me done with Monday's Evening Thing on the way for you. Mick Hucknall celebrating his birthday today with a bit of Simply Red. After Shania Twain, Shay's on the way for you next. Have a good one. See you tomorrow night from 7.
1: Let's go, girls.

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Sir Elton John's Goodbye Yellow Brick Road, on into Mon Decades. How are you? It's Shay Hake on The Late Show with our friends at Peninsula Property. A huge thanks to Mr. Mike Peters for the last few hours. How was your weekend? I hope you had an amazing time. I certainly did. On my request show on Sunday, you never let me down. I always get some amazing requests, and I want to play you a song that was requested yesterday because I think it's one of the best one-hit wonders ever.

Dennis Waterman's I Could Be So Good For You. That song brings back so many happy memories for me. I remember watching Minder and absolutely loving it. I thought Dennis Waterman and Arthur Daly, I can't remember the actor that plays him, were so cool. Speaking of songs I love, this is one of those from 1984, taken from the Works album and banned in the USA. It's Queen's I Want to Break Free on Decades.

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It's In Demand Decades. We are the home of Liverpool's best songs ever. 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

Go West, King of Wishful Thinking, that featured in the Pretty Woman film and soundtrack. And Go West also performed at Retrospective Festival last year and were absolutely brilliant. I'm going to tell you how you can join us in the field in Chadley Park for Retrospective 2026. After 11, I'm also lining you up three songs in a row, so don't you dare go anywhere.

2026, the lineup is here. An all-star cast of rave legends, chart icons and clubland favourites lands for one massive slice of dance music history. Andy Whitby, Rosala, Me Dave Pierce, Ultra Beat, K-Class, Clubheads, Tall Pool, plus many, many more. Reminisce

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Tori Amos, Cornflake Girl, finishing off three songs in a row. It's Shay Hake on The Late Show with our friends at Peninsula Property. I've got a quick question for you. Would you trust your kids to plan the next holiday? If you're wondering why I'm asking that, I'll tell you everything after Bryan Adams and Genesis from 1980. This is the brilliant Turn It On Again.

Bryan Adams and our very own Mel C, When You're Gone, from 1998. I asked earlier, would you trust your kids to plan your next holiday? And that's because a new study's out, which says 22% of parents have already handed over the clipboard and let their school-age kids organise the entire trip. Surprisingly, 82% say their best holidays happened when the kids helped plan them. Nearly 9 in 10 children help pick activities. Over half choose the restaurants. And honestly, their dream itinerary sounds amazing. We're talking roller coasters, dolphin swims, beach days, unlimited fun, and all the food they can eat. However, if my little one planned this, we'd do all that and still somehow manage to spend 3 days in a gift shop.

0: Mariah Carey's We Belong Together on Into My Decades, the first of All Saints' five UK number ones, plays next.
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1: A few questions that I need to know. 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I need to know what I've done wrong.

that, Girl Power from 1997, the Spice Girls, spicing up your life. And before that, All Saints with their first of five UK number ones. It's Shay Hake on The Late Show. You know that I love an 80s power ballad, and for me, this is one of the best. Released in 1984, it's Foreigners, I Want to Know What Love Is.

Robert Palmer on Into My Decades, and something that is simply irresistible is getting your ticket for Retrospective Festival for just a £10 deposit. And you can do that right now by heading to retrospectivefestival.com, signing up for that deposit scheme and paying your ticket off over the next few months. You could be seeing some amazing acts like The Fizz, Tapau, Sybil, Pat Sharp, Nadine Coyle from Girls Aloud, Heather Small, the voice of M People, Boys Life, and it's all going to be hosted by their hitman himself, Mr. Pete Waterman. We've also got the return of Reminisce Classical on the stage in the woods with live performances from Rosala and Christine Blunt. As I said, grab your tickets now for just a £10 deposit by heading to retrospectivefestival.com.

Nominated for a Grammy Award in 1982, it's Rick James, Super Freak. On In Demand Decades, I've got the Peaceful Hour lined up and ready to go after midnight, so I hope you're ready to just chill out, relax and unwind while listening to some of Liverpool's best love songs ever. And taking us there, I want to play you this from the King of Pop, one of my all-time favourites, and definitely one of Liverpool's best songs ever. It's Human Nature.

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1: 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A great Liverpool night out.

Black's Wonderful Life, finishing off three songs in a row. It's Shay Haik on the Peaceful Hour. We have made it into the wee small hours of Tuesday morning, and I have got some amazing love songs to help you relax and unwind. Just like this from Diana Ross, it's Missing You.

0: Carly Simon's Why on In Demand Decades. It's Shay Hake on The Peaceful Hour. This is one of my all-time favourite duets from Aaron Neville and Linda Ronstadt. It's Don't Know Much.
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0: 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We sadly lost Peebo Bryson a few days ago, and that is one of the songs that just defines everything about him. I've got more of Liverpool's best love songs ever next.
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6: 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The best love songs ever.

What a song, the Eurythmics and Miracle of Love from 1986. Liverpool's best love songs ever continue as I play you this from Fern Kinney in 1979. And together, we are beautiful.

Genesis and Into Deep. That was written for the film Mona Lisa and also featured in American Psycho. We are in to the final part of the Peaceful Hour, and Greg's been in touch. He'd like a song for his lovely wife Lisa from Madonna. This is one of her all-time favourites, and he says you mean the absolute world to him. He loves you so much, and here's to another 30 years of marriage.

Patty Austin's Baby Come Back to Me from 1995. And that's it. I am done and dusted. Thank you for your company. It's been my absolute pleasure. Whatever you are doing for the rest of your day, be safe, be careful, have an amazing time. You can catch me again at 10 o'clock tonight.

0: 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I'm on In Demand Decade with a fantastic lineup. I've got a rant, I've got a crank, I've got a guest, I've got Peaceful Hour music. I am just here. Finish your day off with me. It's Pete Price, In Demand Decades, 10 o'clock till 1 in the morning.
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